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1: Thank you very much, ladies and gentlemen. 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
2: Hello, I'm David Cameron. A senior minister says the federal government is closely considering a ban on the import of so-called smart glasses that can be used to discreetly film people without consent. Speaking to the ABC, Tanya Plibersek says use of the glasses should be carefully considered, and the Attorney General will have an update on the government's position soon.
3: I'm very concerned about the potential uses of these glasses.
4: Should they be banned?
3: Well, I think they should be considered very the use of them should be considered very carefully, and if they're going to be used, there should be safeguards around how they can be used. And I've seen plenty of misuse of these glasses already. I don't think it's right to be able to walk up to someone and film an interaction without them knowing that the interaction's being filmed.
2: The Israeli Prime Minister has condemned settlers who again attacked a Palestinian village in the occupied West Bank. Here's the BBC's John Donison.
5: The view of Prime Minister Netanyahu is that this is a few bad apples. It's a handful of hardcore settlers who are giving the broad settler movement a bad name. And, you know, his words were pretty strong. What I would say, though, is that the Israeli government, Prime Minister Netanyahu, the American administration, Israel's principal ally, are broadly supportive of the settler movement across the West Bank and East Jerusalem. They have accelerated it. Hundreds of thousands of settlers living illegally under international law in the occupied West Bank and East Jerusalem. So he's treading a bit of a fine line.
2: Tasmania's Greens leader says laws are needed to protect LGBTQIA plus people from conversion practices in the state. Premier Jeremy Rockliffe supports banning practices which attempt to suppress or convert a person's gender or sexual identity. But his deputy, Guy Barnett, says proposed laws are ambiguous and could potentially prevent conversations between family members. Greens leader Rosalie Woodruff says it's about preventing serious harm.

Captain Rag. He placed a final note to home inside the saddlebag. He whispered soft to Joe that night.

faithful horse, and thus the tale was born. Back home beside the kitchen fire, while winter laid the frost, Beth opened up the letter from the love she had lost. And as she read his final words, the tears fell soft as snow. For in each line she heard the love he bore for faithful Joe.

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0: Yeah, cheers!
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Ja, der Rap-Bi-Jack, Rap-Bi-Jack. Ah ja,

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Music live. 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I may be trigger happy, but I wish that other papi to show me right from wrong and good from evil. This is the future. 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

0: California, Earth people, I was born on Jupiter. Earth people, New York and California, Earth people, I was born on Jupiter. Earth people, New York and California, Earth people, I was born on Jupiter. Earth people, New York and California, Earth people, I was born on Jupiter.
1: Come, come, come, come, come, come, come, come, come, come, come, come, come, come, come, come, come, come, come, come, come, come, come, come, come, come, come, come, come, come, come, come, come, 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come, come, come, come, come, come, come, come, come, come, come, come, come, come, come, come, come, come, come, come, come, come, come, come, come, come, come, come, come, come, come, come, come, come, come, come, come, come, come, come, come, come, come, come, come, come, come, come, come, come, come, come, come, come, come, come, come, come, come, come, come, come, come, come, come, come, come, come, come, come, come, come, come, come, come, come, come, come, come, come, come, come, come, come, come, come, come, come, come, come, come, come, come, come, come, come, come, come, come, come, come, come, come, come, come, come, come, come, come, come, come, come, come, come, come,

0: space where time becomes a loop, from which there is no escape. A twist in the fabric of space where time becomes a loop. A twist in the fabric of space.
1: When we reach that point, whatever happened will happen again. When we reach that point, whatever happened will happen again. When we reach that point, whatever happened will happen again. When we reach that point, whatever happened will happen again.

0: Who are you?
1: I'm the Enchanting Wizard of Rhythm.
0: Why did you come here?
1: I came here to tell you about the rhythms of the universe.
0: Could you please tell me about them?

Thank you to Cowboy Junkies there. Recorded live at the Belly Up Tavern, Solana Beach, California, 16th of June 2014. Well, over the past month, Two Bob has been featuring music or albums during AM Music and other times that caught people's attention from 1986 to now. One album that I don't think was featured, Jimmy Little, Messenger, was released in 1999. And the album paid tribute to other Oz singer-songwriter songs in his style. Jimmy Little, the late Jimmy Little, Messenger. Jimmy Little, 1937 to 2012. The album, Messenger, was released in 1999, a former Two Bob album of the week.

baby. Some say that it had died. They say it's just as well as it had been the devil's child. They say good conquers evil, but here evil won the prize.

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1: You were right.

22nd of December 1947. Too big a band to read them all out, but they do include Stan Getz and Zoot Sims on tenor sax. And the song is I've Got News for You.

And now Duke and the boys bring you what, well, we might call a jam symphony. A grand tune, body and soul, from Three's a Crowd.

careful here because I don't want to upset people in different parts of Australia with different different footy codes. All I know is that there was some rather indifferent results in all the sports. Folks, I've got music from a young man that regularly appears around the traps, very talented, very, very popular at Mildura during my short time going there, but we'll get the music up and running from Mr. Dwayne Elix.

0: the time, that'll be 9:30. 9:30 is next high tide.
1: Oh, perfect. Perfect to go fishing now, isn't it? The tide's coming in.
0: Yep, hey, great day.
1: Bring all those little fishies in.
0: Yes.
1: And so you think you'll have a busy day there today?
0: Oh, busier than normal. That's good.
1: Yeah.
0: We're off doing something.
1: That's
0: not just drinking coffee.
1: I had a bit of a go at Greg this morning when he rang up. I said, you should put some sugar in your coffee.
0: Yeah.
1: But anyway, mate, there we go. What's going on for activities, mate? Anything going on for you guys?
0: Nothing at the moment. No.
1: Okay.
0: Very quiet. We've had a couple of things going on last week and the week before, but nothing up and coming.
1: It's a hard life you guys live up there, isn't it?
0: It is.
1: Up there in the tower, overlooking everybody, looking down on people.
0: Looking down at
1: throwing yeah. coffee cups at them.
0: That's it.
1: Lighting them up with your laser beams, you know.
0: Yeah.
1: All right. So there we go. So basically you've got the winds of 4 knots and southerly. You've got a half a metre swell and seas. Temperature's 12. Tide, high tide coming up at 9:30. Bar's just great.
0: Yep.
1: Barometer's 1,030. What more could you ask for?
0: Not much more.
1: Someone bringing you the coffee rather than you having to make it.
0: No, I make it.
1: Good on you, mate.
0: All right.
1: Listen, mate, thanks very much. And all the people, appreciate you guys, what you do for us out there, Marine Rescue. And if we need you, we really need you.
0: All right, mate. No worries.
1: Good on you.
0: Thank you.
1: Okay.
0: Bye, John.
1: See ya. That was Greg there from Marine Rescue giving us a quick rundown of what is going on there around the place. All right, here we go. Let's get a bit of music coming up and we'll see if we can get the fisherman on about 7:15.

0: They're exhilarating.
1: Yeah, that's not quite the word I would choose, but then again, you're pretty unique.

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